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Okay, let's settle a quick debate before we get back to the music. Is it totally normal or flat out weird to sleep with your bedroom door wide open? Now, I know some of you like a little airflow or you want to hear what the kids or the dogs are up to. But for some people, leaving that door open just feels like an open invitation to a horror movie villain to walk right in. Apparently, it divides people right down the middle. So I want to know, is it weird or is it normal to sleep with your bedroom door open? 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Are you a door open or a door closed household? Lainey Wilson and

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Cook on Wild Country 99. It's Allie. Welcome to the weekend. It's a little chilly. We got a little rain, but it is the last weekend of summer, and we will officially be starting fall. I've got some new music on the way by Grail and James, but first, Luke Combs, Be By You on Wild

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That's Morgan Wallen on Wild Country 99. Coming up after the 10s, I'm going to let you know how you can score some free Vikings tickets and also how you can maybe get that Viking suite. It's coming up. Here's Jelly Roll. Get those hands up on Wild.

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Luke Bryan on Wild Country 99. It's Allie. Happy Sunday to you. I hope you're enjoying your weekend. I'm going to have some new music on the way by Hudson Westbrook. I also will have Rate the Music and Win, where you're going to be able to win some cold hard cash. In the meantime, let's kick back with a little Riley Green. Think as you drunk on Wild.

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Tucker Wetmore, brunette. That's by request by a few lovely ladies in Buffalo. 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
3: 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Oh man, I wonder how she felt about that. Here he is now with new music, Painted You Pretty, on Wild Country.

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11: She was going there to meet a guy she's been talking to online. 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

Miranda Lambert on Wild Country 99. It's Allie, and I'm out of here. I cannot wait to talk to you next weekend. I hope you have a beautiful week. Enjoy it. I'll see you next weekend. Kevin Powers, move on.

was down at a local beer joint with a few of the guys, with this cute little country girl called mine. And boy, let me tell you, she was the prettiest thing I'd ever seen in a pair of boots.

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1: It's time to count down this week's top 30. I'm Riley Green, and you know me from these songs.
2: 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Or I want you in the worst way. Change my mind.
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1: We'll play that song and talk about my new album as I count down the hits with Lon Helton of Country Air Check. Right now, here's Lon with this week's hottest song.
0: Well, thanks, Riley. And our radio stations give the honor to Taylor Swift. I knew it. I knew you.

0: Taylor Swift on the week's hottest song, I Knew It, I Knew You. And a little bit later, we're going to find out if Taylor has her very first country number one in 13 years on Country Countdown USA. Each week, I'm joined by a top country star who gives me a hand counting down the hits, along as we get Riley Green. I can't believe you're here, and I appreciate it so much, because you are sincerely the busiest man in show business right now.
1: Well, sorry. If you get nervous, I'll help you. I'm a professional at this point.
0: You're getting interviewed by some of the best, man. I saw you on the Today Show, and you're getting around.
1: I've got to meet Carson Daly, you know, on The Voice. And you know, man, something about him seems so famous to me, because growing up on TRL, he interviewed everybody, so he was the guy, man. But really, really great dude. But yeah, it's been a whirlwind right now.
0: Yeah, well, you were here last in May, just before the ACMs, and of course, you won ACM Award for musical event. And you know, I was thinking too, you got so much going on with The Voice coming up and all these other things. What a wonderful time to put out a new album, and all the things you're going to have to do for that.
1: Yeah. What people don't see is the album promo side of it, all the traveling. And fortunately, when I do get spread a little thin and I'm tired and wore out, knowing how big the opportunities I have right now are is what kind of keeps you going. But yeah, it's been a busy year with filming The Voice, and you know, it's always on tour. That never really ends.
0: Right.
1: And then this album coming out, it's a busy time.
0: For sure. And the album, of course, is That's Just Me. Just came out this past Friday. 19 songs on this new album, That's Just Me. Want to talk about those. And, of course, we'll talk a lot about The Voice, and something else just came up, something called The Voice Celebrity. Yeah. We'll talk about that. Lots to do with Riley Green as we get along. Right now, we're going to get things started at number 30. This is Parker McCollum and Killing Me.

0: Parker McCollum leading off the week's top 30. That's killing me. Riley Green is my countdown co-host this week. Of course, your current top 20 is Think As You Drunk. But I want to go back here a little bit and talk about your most recent number one. Just tell me a little bit about writing Change My Mind.
1: Yeah, so, you know, I love the thought of a guy that's putting his foot down. You know, hey, I'm done. I'm not going to answer if you call. I don't want you to come over or whatever. But you can change my mind if you want to. I thought that was a great idea for a song, and that's probably in my career the biggest change from when I wrote a song production wise to what came out, just because I write very acoustic. I don't we don't do any tracks playing or anything like that, and so it was very like almost finger picked acoustic guitar, really slow. And the only thing that I had that was same was just those big hits and the Change My Mind, you know. And when we got to the studio, Dan and the guys were all sitting around and kind of talking, and we played it, and that lick, that intro lick, came out, and everybody was just like, whoa, like, you know, what is it? Because it came out of nowhere to me. And it was a really, really fun song from that point on to go record. And they're not always like that. You know, some of it's work, and that was just a really fun song. And I think everybody that hears that lick, it's an exciting moment. And even before I saw it was a hit, and, you know, really knowing it's a hit, when that intro would play at a live show, you could hear the fans. Like, they would get fired up because it's just a moment, you know. And there's some songs that have that.
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0: My co-host Riley Green, and number one from just a few months ago, that's Change My Mind. Now, Riley's current top 20 is Think As You Drunk. At number 29 in this week's countdown, here's Cody Johnson and Horseback.
1: He's a ranch hand in a pinch, man. Hotter than the red on the cattle brand. 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A cast iron skillet swinging lid flipper. 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

0: my horseback.
1: Cody Johnson up one and number 29 with Horseback. I'm Lon Helton, and coming up, my co-host Riley Green recalls a career-changing tour with Jason Aldean. Country Countdown
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0: Chase Matthew up one and number 28. That's Holding It Down. We're counting down the hits this week with my co-host Riley Green. And you know, a bunch of your friends have been in here as my co-host in the last couple of months. And when Jason Aldean was in here, he was talking to me about just all your success.
1: Well, yeah, man. I mean, I took Riley out in 2020. You know, we did like a winter run, and you know, it's just like you fast forward a couple of years, man, and it's like all of a sudden everybody kind of wakes up out of a coma and goes, oh, this Riley Green guy's pretty good. And now he's, you know,
0: yeah,
1: and he's killing it, man. I see him everywhere now. He's like, you know, he's on the TV show, the Marshall show, and he's, you know, he's having hits and just he's all over TV and anything that's happening now. And it's just kind of how it goes. You know, you kind of, you're in there, and then all of a sudden it's like one song or one thing happens and everybody kind of like perks up and goes, oh, this guy's great, you know. And it's like, yeah, he's been great for the last 6 years. You know what I mean?
2: Man, that tour always stands out to me because it was me and Morgan Wallen and Jason Aldean. You know, right before Morgan had his big moment, and obviously before I really had the year that I've had the last 2 or 3 years. And I had a headline tour starting right after that. I was so excited for, and our last weekend of shows ended. We were in Madison or Milwaukee, and it's when we got a call about COVID.
3: Oh, wow.
2: So they, I was at the gym. I was at Planet Fitness in Wisconsin, and they said, hey, we're canceling the

Jason Aldean is most recent number one. That's Don't Tell on Me. Riley Green is my co-host, getting back to the chart at 27. Megan Maroney, Medicine.

0: the latest from Megan Maroney entering our countdown to number 27, Medicine. I'm Lon Helton, and coming up, we're going to go inside season 30 of The Voice with one of the new coaches, my co-host, Riley Green.
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0: Blake Shelton up one at number 26. Let him in anyway. We're counting him down here with Riley Green. He's my co-host. And listening to Blake there reminds me just of all the times that he and I talked about being a coach on The Voice. And you know, he'd always talk about all the people he got to meet from other worlds of music and acting and that kind of stuff, TV, movies. Like, he became friends with Adam Levine, going to party, going to the rock star Hollywood parties.
1: Well, I guess he met his wife.
0: Right.
1: Blake, yeah, Gwen Stefani on the show.
0: Exactly.
1: So, yeah, you never know. No, that's exactly right. Obviously, I never thought there was a world where I'd be sitting next to Queen Latifah and Kelly Clarkson and Adam Levine and us hanging out. But even beyond that, it's been really eye-opening musically.
0: Is there any pressure? Because Blake was such an icon, and he is one of the funniest guys around and one of the fastest wits that I've encountered. Any pressure from that?
1: I don't think it's pressure as much as I feel like what Blake did so well helped me be successful in this role. You know, like I know what I always look at things as a fan, and I did the same thing with Blake. I think about, man, what I loved about his personality. You know, I think I can do that. And seeing him on Jimmy Fallon and their back and forth, and you know how he cuts up with Adam on The Voice, and I just think that it's really helped me kind of figure out how to settle in.
0: As we get along, I do want to talk some more about The Voice. We'll do that with Riley Green as we get back to the countdown here at 25. Russell Dickerson, Worth Your While.

0: Russell Dickerson up one at number 25, Worth Your Wild. Riley Green is my co-host this week as we've talked to season 30 of The Voice. Gets underway this coming Monday. Your first time in there as a coach, and I would assume the first shows of the blind auditions are already shot, but where are you with The Voice? Have you filmed many yet?
1: So we're about halfway through filming.
0: Oh, really?
1: But we're filming two seasons simultaneously, so it's... You know, you're kind of switching gears, aside from switching gears going to a touring artist and then back to a coach on The Voice. It's been really interesting to see how much goes into a production like that. And then also they're working around the schedules of me, Queen Latifah, Kelly Clarkson, Adam Levine, Joe Jonas.
0: So you said about halfway through the season filming. So I'm curious as to your thoughts on it. Although I did see you on the Today Show and they showed a clip.
1: Yeah.
0: And you brought out the duck call, which was really good.
1: Yeah, you know.
0: Now, was that a one-off, or is a duck call make an appearance on a regular basis here?
1: Only if I really need it, you know. it's fun to, I mean, obviously, that cast is a great bunch of folks, and mm-hmm. we kind of hit it off like we'd known each other forever the first day. Me and Adam, we have a lot of what Adam and Blake had with some back and forth, kind of giving each other a hard time, and they've got an advantage over me. Queen Latifah is an iconic figure. She's so famous, you know, and Kelly and Adam have both been on the show since the beginning.
0: Right.
1: So I'm the new guy, you know, so I got to figure out ways to, you know, stand out.
0: Does anybody get the duck call besides Adam Levine?
1: Well, I would never dare interrupt Queen Latifah when she's talking.
0: It's a good idea.
1: And, you know, Kelly.
0: Especially after her appearance on that TV show she had, The Equalizer.
1: Yeah, that's right.
0: It looked like she beat people
1: up. She's pretty tough, yeah. And Kelly, you know, she's got some country in her. She loves country music, mm-hmm. so she's kind of my competition in that world to get those country acts.
0: Yeah, and the good news is we don't have to wait much longer to see all the things we've been talking about, because season 30 of The Voice premieres Monday night on NBC TV. Riley Green and I getting back to the countdown at 24. Cole Wetzel and Ella Langley, Jaded.

0: Coe Witzel and Ella Langley up 4 to number 24. That's Jaded. I'm Lon Helton, and coming up, we're going to go inside the brand new album by my co-host, Riley Green. Country Countdown
1: USA. 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
7: Here with Brian Becker, owner of Tischler Wood in Avon. 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

0: Luke Combs, up a couple to number 23, Rethink Some Things. This week's co-host is Riley Green. Your new album, That's Just Me, was just released on Friday. 19 songs, you had in writing 13, five alone. So just carving out time for that, too.
1: Yeah, fortunately, writing for me has never felt like work. That's always something that I'm kind of motivated to do just because an idea strikes me or I get excited about it. I tend to do some of my best writing when I've got a deadline. You know, so when we're recording a record, there's several songs that I wrote probably the week we recorded them. You know?
0: Seriously?
1: Yeah, because you know, when you start to get maybe, let's say, the first 12 songs, you start to think, man, this album really needs this kind of song. You know, so you go back to the archive and you look, and then you go back, and if you don't have something, you look through your titles and see. And, you know, I think from now on, I'm going to try to make every record I have a lot of different types of songs on it. You know, I'm drawn to sad country songs, but people don't want to ride around and cry all day long, so you got to have some other stuff. So songs like Think As You Drunk, and know, there's some beach songs on this record. It's nice to have some other things.
0: Well, I want to talk about some of those beach songs and, of course, the current single, Think As You Drunk, which is way ahead in the top 15. Right now, along with Riley Green, we're 22. It's Graylin James, Water at a Wedding.

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1: Country Countdown USA. These are the week's top 30 as compiled by Country Aircheck. I'm Riley Green, co-hosting the Countdown with Lon Helton. Hudson Westbrook has number 21, Painted You Pretty.

0: Hudson Westbrook up a couple of number 21, Painted You Pretty. Riley Green is this week's co-host. And Riley, up next is John Party. And you were telling me you just saw him, last weekend out at this brand new festival in Cabo. I think it was the first time.
1: Yeah, first time. Country Splash, Tucker Wetmore headline one night, John Party one night, and then me the last night on Sunday. Man, what a crazy place to go play country music. I mean, it's absolutely gorgeous. It's a really high-end resort that they had this place at. And although it was extremely hot, it was such a cool vibe down there. People were so excited. When you get country music fans, which I know what country music festivals look like. I see them every weekend. But to see them in a place like that, it gives it a completely different feel. Very laid back and I could see that thing turn into something that's really successful.
0: Yeah, I mean, from everything I read, it was really huge. And we're talking about Country Splash that took place in Cabo San Lucas and featured my co-host Riley Green, as well as this next guy in the countdown, John Party at number 20, Boots Off.

0: John Party up one to number 20. That's Boots Off. Riley Green is my co-host this week, and I want to talk a little bit more about being a coach on The Voice. What surprised you the most so far in the film you've done?
1: Well, it's always surprising when you hear somebody do your own song, and there's been a couple of moments when somebody is saying something of mine, and I don't know if there's anything that really compares to that, how good that makes you feel, and it's funny because I've been on the other side of it, you know, singing Brooks and Dunn songs in front of Ronnie and Kix, and it's such a nerve-wracking thing because you want to do it justice, but now that I've been on the other side, it's like, man, you're just so happy to hear it. You're happy that that's a song somebody picked.
0: What songs have they chosen?
1: Don't Mind If I Do. I've heard that one done. I've heard somebody sing My Way.
0: Really?
1: Yeah.
0: Wow.
1: Yeah, it's just really cool that somebody's going to come on that show and that be the song they want to showcase their skills with, you know?
0: You know, one of the things that Blake said to me that surprised him most was how close he got to people.
1: Yeah.
0: You know?
1: The blinds, if I've got to be honest, were not my favorite thing. I did get to hear some great music. But you have to send people home.
0: Yeah, there is that.
1: Break hearts of people that are there and kind of going after their dream. And then when you get your team, you know, you got to kind of cut it in half and start sending those people home after you've gotten to get close with them and creatively, you know, try to figure out what's best for them. So it's tough. It's a lot of emotion in this show, and it's something that's really surprised me is how attached I've gotten to some of these contestants.
0: Yeah, and I imagine to get more attached as the show goes on. And you talked about hearing them sing your songs back to you. Well, here's one of those, Riley Green, in Worst Way.

My co-host Riley Green, and number one from last year, Worst Way. Riley's current is Think As You Drunk, just ahead in the countdown. At 19, here's George Burge and Luke Bryan, Ride, Ride, Ride.

0: George Burge and Luke Bryan at number 19. That's Ride, Ride, Ride. I'm Lon Helton. Coming up, we're going to talk about a tribute to Alabama's Randy Owen that featured Luke Bryan, Jason Aldean, and my co-host, Riley Green. Country Countdown
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0: Jelly Roll up a couple to number 18 with Hands Up. Riley Green, this week's Countdown co-host, and last time I actually saw you was a couple of months ago when we were at this very special event. They dedicated the new Randy Owen Performing Arts Center down at Jacksonville State University, and you were there, and Luke Bryan and others, and I was honored to host that night. Because for you, first of all, it was a home game. I mean, yeah, you were right down the street from your house, right? But it was so cool at one point to look over and see, you know, Jason Aldean and Luke and you and the Oak Ridge Boys talking. Yeah. I'm thinking, wow, here's like three generations of country stars right here. It's really very cool.
1: Man, it what an awesome event. And, you know, Randy means so much to so many people, especially in that area, what he's done for Jacksonville State University, where I went. And Aldean and me and Luke, we are somewhat different generations of country music, but we all grew up listening to Alabama. And that group and Randy has lasted for decades and will be around for decades. The amount of hits that he has is hard for me to comprehend. And still, what he's meant to me in my career as far as how he's reached out to help me. I mean, he texted me a couple of nights ago, said he was sitting around listening to the sounds of the night and the crickets and listening to our song. And I've always sent him music because I just, for one, I appreciate his opinion so much. Yeah, so it's, you know, such a cool thing to have a relationship with somebody that's truly your hero.
0: Yeah, man, he is the best, a legend and a hero for sure. As you mentioned, you have a duet with Randy called Lookout Mountain that's on your new album called That's Just Me that is available right now. And Randy just sounds fabulous on that. Now we are going to get back to the countdown here. At 17, it's Hardy along with Eric Church, Morgan Wallen, and Tim McGraw, MacArthur.
2: My name's John MacArthur, and I work this dirt.

0: Hardy, along with Eric Church, Morgan Wallen, and Tim McGraw, they're up a couple to number 17, MacArthur. Riley Green is this week's Countdown co-host. Want to look ahead a little bit again to Monday's premiere of The Voice, and just wondering, did you set goals early on, like to say, this is what I'm going to do, this is what I'm going to turn my seat for, and have those changed? Have you surprised anything that's changed in just what your thought process is?
1: Well, I think, you know, people expect me to be the country guy, to go for every country artist that comes through, and I think there's a lot of country artists that come through expecting me to turn for them, you know. So I'm certainly drawn to country music, but I grew up in the era of burnt CDs, and we listened to, you know, I'd have Tim McGraw and Tupac next to each other on a CD growing up. You know, I loved all kinds of music, so I think that what it's become now is I'm looking for something that's different, a voice that's unique, and that really, I think one of the biggest things is picking the right song. You know, going out there with something that you can lyrically deliver and it be believable. Yeah. You know, I think that that's always been what I've been drawn to as a fan of music. So somebody that really delivers the song in a way that you believe the lyrics. Because, again, you're not looking at them. You don't see them up there. Yeah, you don't see their stage presence. Weird. You're just hearing it. It's the most pure form of music that there is.
0: And, of course, I think it's just all the different musical genres from all these people is what really helps make that show fascinating. And a reminder again that the season 30 premiere of The Voice is Monday night on NBC TV. Getting back to the Countdown at 16, here's Lainey Wilson and John Mayer, Phone Keys Wallet.

0: Lainey Wilson and John Mayer at number 16. That's Phone Keys Wallet. I'm Lon Helton. Coming up, the inside story behind the current hit from my co-host Riley Green. Country Countdown USA.
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0: Zach Top at number 15, South of Sanity. Riley Green is my Countdown co-host this week. We're talking about your new album, That's Just Me, that is just out. And earlier you mentioned there are some Beach songs on there. A couple are called Bartender and Destin, and then Beach Happy.
1: Yeah.
0: Are you a beach guy?
1: Love the beach. I love Jimmy Buffett growing up. I love the Alan Jackson that became beachy, you know, and there's something that's so laid back and easy listening about that type of thing. And I thought Bartender Destin especially took both of those worlds of like a story and also that beach vibe that's just, you know, makes you want to open a cold drink and put your feet in the sand. And also it was so true. Everybody in the South that grew up around me fell in love with some bartender in Panama City or Destin or Orange Beach. And, right. You know, she was so mysterious and had tattoos and smoked cigarettes. And, you know, so I thought that was such a cool thing as soon as I heard it. And that's the Nick Walsh wrote that song. And Beach Happy, man, I remember Blake's Sun Beach and how fun that was. And, you know, Toby was that kind of guy that wrote those funny kind of songs that were, and so I just thought that one fit that vibe for me.
0: And you knew it was coming, but don't worry. Beach happy.
2: Yeah. That's really good.
1: Yeah, that was a lot of fun.
0: Yeah, and those are just two of the songs on That's Just Me, the new album from my co-host Riley Green. Talk some more about the album in a little bit, but we are getting back to the Countdown here at 14. It's Dan and Shay and Say So.
3: I got a call from a friend who don't call very often. Broke it to me and I couldn't believe that we lost him.

0: Dan and Shay up 4 to number 14, Say So. Riley Green is my co-host this week, and we now come to your song in the countdown. It's Think As You Drunk. And the last time you were here, you came in from shooting the video for this song. As a matter of fact, in the back of your truck, you had that
1: electric wheelchair
0: that was in that video. You still have it?
1: I do. I wrote it last night. I love it.
0: What do you mean you wrote it?
1: I mean, just in the neighborhood. I've got a golf cart in my neighborhood in town, and people ride their golf carts around, and my golf cart was out of gas. So I just got on the wheelchair and kind of rode down the street.
0: I will say, too, that you keep things to yourself pretty good because, as I said, you came in here right after shooting the video, and then I see it the next few days and hear it, and there's Toby at the end.
1: Yeah, how cool was that? When we wrote the song, we weren't writing a Toby Keith song.
0: So did you write it with a different melody?
1: Yeah, different melody. It honestly just kind of worked out that we could put Toby's vocal over the end. You know, I mean, it wasn't on the melody of that song. There's just some stops in there that really took me to that place mentally,
0: yeah,
1: you know.
0: Yeah.
1: And so I think that being able to have a song that's got Toby Keith on there, and then just to kind of tip the cap to somebody's career that led me where I am, well, it was such a cool thing.
0: Well, here it is. My co-host, Riley Green, at 13, Think As You Drunk.

0: My co-host Riley Green up forward to number 13, Think As You Drunk. I'm Lon Helton. Coming up, Riley is going to clear up a little confusion about him and Luke Bryan. Country Countdown
1: USA. 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

0: Zach John King is up a couple to number 12 with Get to Drinkin'. Riley Green is my co-host, and while we're listening to Zach there, you said you wanted to talk about him?
1: Man, Zach's great. He's, I think that the best thing you can be now is different, have your own sound and not sound like anybody else. And when I hear him, that's what I think. You know, he's got his own style, his own brand, and I get him to come up and sing with me, you know, every night, and it's just cool to see somebody's career kind of taking off, mm-hmm. and them having that moment and see the excitement in the crowd when you bring an opener back out, you know. And I think he's second of four. So he's playing pretty early in the day. He's on an extremely long set, but he gets to come out when the room's completely full and the lights are on and it's dark out, and it's cool to get to see him enjoy that and soak it in, and also the fans, you know, really, really appreciate it.
0: And, man, he's just on the cusp of having his very first Top 10 hit. And from Zach there at number 12, on to number 11 of the countdown, Ella Langley, Lovin' Life Again.

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2: These are the week's top 30 as compiled by Country Air Check. I'm Riley Green, co-hosting the Countdown with Lon Helton. Luke Bryan leads off the top 10, country and she knows it.

Josh Ross and a number one from a couple of months ago, Hate How You Look. Riley Green is my co-host as we get back to the chart. At eight, it's Bailey Zimmerman, Chevy Silverado.

0: Bailey Zimmerman, his recent number one, number eight this week, Chevy Silverado. I'm Lon Helton. Coming up, my co-host Riley Green offers his take on the incredible rise of Ella Langley.
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1: I'm Riley Green, co-hosting The Countdown with Lon Helton. Coming up, Lon and I will have this week's top 5. 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
1: I'm Riley Green, co-hosting The Countdown with Lon Helton. 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

0: 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Which school has the loudest fans? The biggest rivalry? 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
14: Monday morning, 8:15. 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
8: Hopefully they can get my kitchen done at some point. 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
7: Hopefully.
8: Fingers crossed.
7: Hopefully. We'll see. I'll put in a good word for
8: it.
7: Yeah,
8: let them know. Let them know. Hey, what up?
7: But hey, we got more Vikings tickets that we're giving away this week. Now, which game is this, Brian Riley?
8: This is the Vikings taking on the Falcons November 29th.
7: Okay.
8: And that's going to be a banger of a game.
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7: 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Brian Riley asked me a football-related question.
8: That's right.
7: And all you have to say is, yes, Kelly's going to get it right, or no, Kelly's going to get it wrong. You guess correctly, you're entered in to win.
8: It's literally that simple, and honestly, just say he's probably going to get it wrong.
7: Oh.
8: It's better odds your way if you're trying to win.
7: Well, here's the other thing, though. We have a suite that we're giving away for a Vikings game, and you can go to our website. 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
8: And it's all thanks to Pepsi, and it's the Vikings taking on the Panthers that game. Unlimited food, unlimited drinks. The desserts, my buddy just went. The desserts there look insane.
7: I'm not surprised, sir.
8: Oh, man, I'm jealous.
7: So thank you, Pepsi, for all of this. 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In today's Laughter at 20 After, comedian John Caparulo talks about how he wasn't meant to get up early.
9: I can't go to work. I'm too lazy to go to work. Anybody else lazy? Lazy people? Some of you can hardly clap, all right? I'm lazy. When you go to bed and start setting your alarm clock for PM, why even set it at all? You know, I'm setting it for like 1:30 the other day. I go, I don't want to oversleep or nothing. My last job I was working at, I worked at a golf course. I had to be at work at 5 in the morning. 5 in the morning. That's early. Dude, roosters look at you and go, what are you doing up right now, dude? That's just early, dude.
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0: Minnesota families are tired from all the challenges over the past few years. More than anything, we're tired of politics as usual. Politicians in St. Paul ignored big problems. The problems got huge, and now those same elected officials claim to have the solution. Eric Putnam is one of those politicians. Here's the truth. While local prosecutors have estimated the fraud to be as high as $9 billion, Eric Putnam refused to hold state officials accountable. He voted against common sense solutions like requiring state agencies to publish plans to combat waste, fraud, and abuse. He even opposed holding accountable the state officials who failed us despite evidence that fraud totaled billions of dollars. But now it's campaign season, and Putnam is claiming otherwise. Those are the same old political games that have gotten us into this mess. Don't reward politics as usual. Let's get Minnesota back on track. And that starts with opposing Eric Putnam in November. This independent expenditure is paid for by ProJobs Majority. It is not coordinated with or approved by any candidate, nor is any candidate responsible for it.
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1: Jake Judd filling in for Jennifer Leverins now joins us with a look at your news. Breaking news, gas prices are terrible. He has that and a couple of other stories for you as he now joins us from our sister station's newsroom, which is KNSI. This is Jake Judd. Hey, Jake.
10: Hey, good morning. News being brought to you by Proven Spray Foam. Yes, if you're filling up on the way in, brace yourself. AAA says the national average is holding at $4.47 a gallon.
1: Man.
10: I don't think I've ever seen them this high. My Lord.
1: I thought we hit $4.50 or $4.60 a few years ago, but I don't know. I could be wrong.
10: We could have during the war. Yeah, and when the Ukraine invasion first happened, I know we get up the trail. Anyway,
1: yeah.
10: That's about the same as yesterday, but it's 16 cents more than a week ago. And if you think that stings, spare your thoughts for people in California. They're paying an average of $6.16 a gallon. That's the highest in the nation.
1: My brother owns a closet company in California.
10: Yep. Oh.
1: And he's got a fleet of like 10 vans. He's like, it's just breaking his back having to fill those vans up with gas.
11: I believe that.
1: I can't even imagine.
10: Oh. And diesel, of course, hitting a new record over the weekend as well.
1: That is insane to see what diesel is at. Oh, those poor truck drivers, man.
10: Oof. I'd be using kitchen grease or whatever. You could have substituted that engine for anything. Now, if you're already making your holiday shopping list, some people out there are, mark your calendar. Amazon Fall Prime Day is back October 6th and 7th. Look for deals on tech, tools, home essentials, and everyday basics. It's a smaller version of the big summer sale, but Prime members will still find some markdowns across lots of different stuff. A Prime membership runs now about $139 a year.
1: Oh, wow.
10: So it's getting up there, too. Everything feels expensive.
1: Everything is.
10: And finally, here's your permission to hit the snooze button. Researchers at Peking University in China say the type of sleep you get really matters. More REM sleep, that's, when you do most of your dreaming, it's tied to your lower risk of diseases, including 83 of them. They list heart failure, dementia, and Alzheimer's as some of them. And more deep sleep was linked to lower risk of 7 other conditions, like type 2 diabetes and depression. The sweet spot? 6 to 8 hours a night.
1: Not going
10: to
1: happen for me. Ever.
10: But people in that range had about 70% fewer health problems. Yep. So dream on.
1: Must be nice.
10: Must be
1: nice. All right. Thank you, Jake Judd.
10: Thank you.

0: It's the Golden Ring of Games. Ooh. Brian Riley, what is today's question, sir?
1: 20% of men wish they could change this about their significant other.
0: What could it be? 320-656-9453. Who's this?
2: Melinda.
0: Melinda, what's your favorite gift you've ever got?
3: Ooh.
2: A horse.
0: Dang.
1: I mean, that's a great gift.
0: Were you like a kid? Were you like one of the kids who actually had a pony?
2: I was a kid, didn't have a pony, though.
0: Okay.
2: It was a normal-sized horse. But yeah, I was a kid.
0: Oh, man, that's awesome. What an awesome gift.
1: Yeah,
0: I don't even know how much a horse costs, but I can't imagine it's cheap.
1: More than a bicycle, yeah. I'm pretty sure.
2: Back then, it was pretty cheap. Now, you better get your pockets out.
0: Okay. Well, do you have an answer for Brian Riley this morning?
2: Yes. Could it be their laugh?
1: Their laugh, 100% the correct answer.
3: Oh, really?
1: Men would, almost 20% of men would change their laugh, their significant other's laugh.
0: Dang. I feel like that would have been something I would have gotten out of the relationship early on. Like, if I hated her laugh, I'd have been like, yeah, this isn't going to work.
1: Yeah, I can't do this.
0: You know?
1: And now Melinda's all nervous about laughing because we're going to make fun of her. Don't worry, Melinda. Your laugh is safe with us.
2: Oh, I don't care. I don't care that much.
0: I think your laugh is adorable.
2: Well, thank you. I was going to say my advice for the day would be other people's opinions are none of your business. So,
1: boom!
0: Hey, girl, hey.
1: Need that on a Monday.
0: I like that. Well, hey, you did it this morning. You won the Golden Ring of Games.
2: That's awesome.
0: Hold on 1 second. We're getting all your information from you. All right, on the way next. So I'm picking up another side hustle, Brian Riley, just so you know.
1: Oh, good.
0: I'm going to start doing music bingo for a company.
1: Okay.
0: Hey, dude, money doesn't rest. You know
1: what I'm
0: saying?
1: I get you, dog. I get you.
0: The kid's trying to keep his head above water. So, and I don't find that embarrassing at all, but we did have the question, do you know somebody who has an embarrassing side hustle?
1: Oh.
0: Like, I didn't think that doing DoorDash was embarrassing. I don't think doing music bingo is embarrassing.
1: No.
0: Maybe some people would, but I don't. But some people out there do have embarrassing side hustles. So we asked you, do you know someone that does? You left us some voicemails. We're going to play those back for you. That's coming up in just about 4.5 minutes.
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1: If you're talking about it,
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3: We're talking about it.
1: Turn it up. Here's what's trending on the Kelly Jordan Show.
0: You know what? I take that back. Maybe it wouldn't have been annoying because it'd be cool to see William Shatner in a concert. So you know he's in this metal band now or whatever?
4: No, he's not.
0: Yeah, he is. And he's 95.
4: Like a real band?
0: Yes. Now, he's doing it William Shatner style, though. So let me play you a little clip of William Shatner at 95 years old doing, I got a little clip of him doing Enter Sandman and what's the other? Oh, Crazy Train. But here he is greeting the crowd.
5: I want to say hello. I'm so glad you're here. I'm so glad they're here. And I'm so glad I'm here.
0: Then they launch into a Crazy Train, right? But this is a part. You know how like he would do those spoken word albums? William Shatner would?
4: Yeah, I mean,
0: Back in the day. I'm sure you don't own one.
4: I don't own one, but right, I heard people talking about it.
0: Anyway, so here he is doing Enter Sandman and William Shatner style. Here he's like, Enter Night. Here we go. Take my hand.
4: Ick, dude. Ick. Why?
0: I don't know how long I could sit through that, man. It'd be fun for like the first couple of minutes because it's such a novelty. But after that, boy, that would be a tough sit.
4: You know what's funny is like I keep going online and I'm looking to see what this crowd is of the William Shatner metal band.
0: Like who shows up for that?
4: All the photos are of the stage, but like from the kneecaps up.
0: Okay.
4: So it really makes me wonder how many people were in attendance for this William Shatner.
0: Where was this?
4: It was yesterday. It's the debut of William Shatner and his heavy metal band, the Euchres.
0: Okay.
4: Yesterday in Chicago at Riot Fest 2026.
0: Okay.
4: Yuck. After hearing him do spoken word, I would have got up and left.
0: Yeah. I mean, it's kind of a joke that he does that kind of thing.
4: Kind of a joke.
0: I mean, it is a joke, but I don't know if it's a joke to him. I don't know if he, to be honest, I don't know if he's in on it.
4: Well, he's always said he wants to live to be like forever. He doesn't want to die. So he's doing everything he can.
0: He's 95, man.
4: Dude, that's
0: still out there doing it. We should all be so lucky.
4: Maybe not join a metal band. Like, yeah. Do a polka group.
0: Enter Light.
4: Yeah. Do narrations, dude. Like, at least you're good at those.
0: Polka would be pretty sweet.
4: That would be pretty okay. Now, President Trump has already renamed a couple of things, mm-hmm. right? The Gulf of Mexico is now the Gulf of America.
0: Is that official? I don't even know.
4: It's on my Google Earth thing.
0: Is it? Okay.
4: So it's there. What was the newest one? He changed Lake Ontario to Lake America because, you know, don't have that many new names. Now he wants to change AI because he says the name artificial intelligence.
0: To American intelligence?
4: Well, he says AI is bad. So he has new names. Are you ready for these?
0: Yeah.
4: He has them between three, which you can vote on a poll on Twitter. It's either A, superior intelligence.
0: Oh, I don't like that.
4: Two, supreme intelligence.
0: I don't like that one either.
4: Or three, extreme intelligence.
0: Yeah, if I had to choose one, I'd choose extreme intelligence.
4: Per Twitter, the leading one right now is 41.4% for superior intelligence.
0: Okay.
4: There's other ones that were suggested. Advanced intelligence, American intelligence was the other one. Mathematical intelligence and numerical derivation. That's what? Mind.
0: Okay.
4: Or unbound super intelligent augmentation, or USA, were some of the other ones people had commented in there.
0: Oh, no, for Pete's sake.
4: If they're actually going to change any of it, but let's not call it superior or supreme intelligence.
0: I hate those. Yeah, I hate those.
4: They sound like they're about to take over the world, which, scarily enough, AI might actually take over the world.
0: Mm-hmm. You've heard the dead internet theory before, haven't you?
4: Probably from you, but
0: probably
4: in one ear, out the other.
0: That the only like new content on the internet is just AI content.
4: Ugh.
0: Like none of it's real anymore.
4: I believe that.
0: It's kind of an interesting theory. Yeah, I was just looking at Google Earth, and it is Gulf of America and Lake America.
4: Yeah, I told you. It knew it was right in there.
0: Now, can the next president come in and just change it? How does that work, even?
4: I honestly don't get how that works. I have no idea.
0: Okay.
4: We'll have to ask Jake Judd from the newsroom when he comes in.
0: Oh,
4: he might know.
0: He's going to come in and join us, actually, in a little bit to play a game with us.
4: Okay, we can ask him that.
0: We just want to get to know Jake Judd a little better, since you like to take 7 weeks of vacation off a year.
4: Hey, I haven't done that yet.
0: I feel like maybe once in a while Jake could come in and help me out. But anyway, that doesn't matter, because we have Mandy who's going to join us next. If you heard her on Friday, she told us this on Friday.
6: I'm going
2: going to Chicago the first time ever.
0: But she was going to Chicago to meet up with someone she had been talking to online, and people were worried about her last week, man. We got so many texts of, like, tell her don't go, you know, this is dangerous. I do have, she's going to join us on air, so she's fine.
4: Okay.
0: You know, alive, at least.
4: That's good.
0: How did the weekend go? Well, that's what we're about to find out, and why should we talk to you on Monday, and that's coming up.
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0: Minnesota families are tired from all the challenges over the past few years. More than anything, we're tired of politics as usual. Politicians in St. Paul ignored big problems. The problems got huge, and now those same elected officials claim to have the solution. Eric Putnam is one of those politicians. Here's the truth. While local prosecutors have estimated the fraud to be as high as $9 billion, Eric Putnam refused to hold state officials accountable. He voted against common sense solutions like requiring state agencies to publish plans to combat waste, fraud, and abuse. He even opposed holding accountable the state officials who failed us despite evidence that fraud totaled billions of dollars. But now it's campaign season, and Putnam is claiming otherwise. Those are the same old political games that have gotten us into this mess. Don't reward politics as usual. Let's get Minnesota back on track. And that starts with opposing Eric Putnam in November. This independent expenditure is paid for by ProJobs Majority. It is not coordinated with or approved by any candidate, nor is any candidate responsible for it.
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3: Your laughter at 20 After, brought to you by the law offices of Bradshaw and Bryant on Wild Country 99. 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
4: Hopefully they can get my kitchen done at some point. 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
3: Hopefully.
4: Fingers crossed.
3: Hopefully. We'll see. I'll put in a good word for
4: you. Yeah, let them know. Let them know, hey, what up?
3: But hey, we got more Vikings tickets that we're giving away this week. Now, which game is this, Brian Riley?
4: This is the Vikings taking on the Falcons November 29th.
3: Okay.
4: And that's going to be a banger of a game.
3: Yes, and it's so easy to win these tickets because you don't have to know anything about football.
4: No.
3: You just listen at 8:15. Brian Riley asked me a football-related question.
4: That's right.
3: And all you have to say is, yes, Kelly's going to get it right, or no, Kelly's going to get it wrong. You guess correctly, you're entered in to win.
4: It's literally that simple, and honestly, just say he's probably going to get it wrong.
3: Oh.
4: It's better odds your way if you're trying to win.
3: Well, here's the other thing, though. We have a suite that we're giving away for a Vikings game, and you can go to our website. Maybe you don't want to call in to play. You can go to our website, wildcountry99.com,
4: yep,
3: and you can get entered in to win a suite at a Vikings game there.
4: And it's all thanks to Pepsi, and it's the Vikings taking on the Panthers that game. Unlimited food, unlimited drinks. The desserts, my buddy just went.
3: Yeah.
4: The desserts there look insane.
3: I'm not surprised, sir.
4: Oh, man, I'm jealous.
3: So thank you, Pepsi, for all of this. We'll be listening at 8:15 to win your Vikings tickets here on the Kelly Jordan Show, which is on Wild Country 99 and brought to you by the phenomenal people over there at C&D Granite. In today's Laughter at 20 After, comedian John Caparulo talks about how he wasn't meant to get up early.
5: I can't go to work. I'm too lazy to go to work. Anybody else lazy? Lazy people? Some of you can hardly clap, all right? I'm lazy. When you go to bed and start setting your alarm clock for PM, why even set it at all? You know, I'm setting it for like 1:30 the other day. I go, I don't want to oversleep or nothing. My last job I was working at, I had to be at work. I worked at a golf course. I had to be at work at 5 in the morning. 5 in the morning. That's early. Dude, roosters look at you and go, what are you doing up right now, dude? This is early, dude.
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0: stop dog won't stop clog dancing, or a mouth that won't stop jazz scatting.
1: Dancing. Give me the dancing. I just want to dance.
0: Oh, my God. That scatting would be so annoying to everybody.
1: Especially trying to have a conversation with somebody doing that.
0: Kelly, how's it going today?
1: Yeah, I'm like, nope, that's okay. Hey, he's already weird enough. Don't need to be more friends with him.
0: What about you, Jake? Which one are you picking?
2: I'm going to have to go with the skedaddle battle, baby. That would be so awesome. I mean, that'd be fun to listen to. You'd be like, I'm skidding back, bad. Yeah. On the news today, we had a car accident, that kind of, but it's skidding back, moving down, but everyone's okay.
1: All right. The problem is you're going to be the only one wanting to listen to that. You're all by yourself again.
2: All right. I'm lonely a lot, so.
0: Let's do last one here. You ready?
1: Okay, last right. one.
0: Would you rather be probed by an alien or be your mom?
1: What?
0: Would you rather be probed by an alien or be your mom?
1: Probed by an alien. No question about it.
0: I'm choosing probed by the alien. I wouldn't want me as a son, and I don't want my mom's life. So.
1: No, I'm right there with
0: you,
1: brother.
0: Give me that probe.
1: Yeah, I'm right there with you, brother.
2: Yep, I'm taking the probe as uncomfortable as that may be. It is going to be short-term compared to long-term, I believe. So.
0: Find out what's in there. That's fine.
1: They find out. They're like, oh, we shouldn't have probed this guy. Whoops.
0: I do not want to be my mom.
1: My bad.
0: All right, well, that was a fun round of Would You Rather.
1: We know a lot of weird stuff about us now.
0: Thank you, Jake Judd.
2: Thank you.
0: All right. See, that's a fun one. Look at all the texts coming in.
1: That's a good bit.
0: Fun stuff. All right, we'll get Jake Judd in here more often. He's just fun to have. He's good energy to have around. All right, Brian Riley, do you think, speaking of the news, could you come up with a bonehead bulletin for us?
1: Come on,
0: I know that you possibly can. Here's the thing about the bonehead bulletin. These are stories that are going to make you feel so much better about your life when you hear about how dumb these boneheads are. We got that on the way next.
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1: Spanning the globe to find the people that make us feel better about ourselves. It's time for the Bonehead Bulletin.
0: Welcome into the Bonehead Bulletin. My name is Brian Riley. These are the stories that I have for you today. And you know when you go to the grocery store, you buy something, and then at the end it always asks, do you want cash back?
2: Right.
0: 9 times out of 10, people most likely don't do that because the interest rate and all that other stuff. Like, you don't get the money you're looking for. You get the money, but there's like a fee to it.
2: Sometimes, yep. I know what you're saying. I see what you're saying.
0: Now, according to young people, they didn't understand that the money for the cash back was coming straight from their bank account.
2: Oh, my gosh.
0: Yeah, one woman on TikTok complained that she found out she was being, quote, scammed. Because when she asked for cash back from a clerk at the grocery store, they took it out of her own bank account.
2: There's no way people are this dumb. There's just, I can't.
0: Yeah.
2: They can't get on board with this one. There's just no way. Where do they think that money's coming from?
0: I have no idea. She said she gets coupons from the cashier and looks at the amount that she, quote, saved on the screen. She said it's usually around $50. So when she asks, she wants cash back. She's like, yeah, 50. Because I paid that on the card, so I want my cash back.
2: That hurts my soul.
0: Right, but in reality, coming to find out, you're actually just taking.
2: So she didn't think that the $50 was taken off of her bill.
0: No, she had no idea. She thought that like when they were asking, like she had won some type of award.
2: And then they should start doing that with coupons, giving you cash back.
0: Yeah, and then they're going to start taking it from your bank account like that.
2: True.
0: It'd be a genius of an operation there. No question about it.
2: That's hilarious, man.
0: Now, this might be one of the worst places to pass gas in bed. Okay, because especially if you're sleeping with someone and sharing the same covers, they call it hotboxing, and it's not a pleasant smell for anybody, right? So, like, I'm not trying to be sophomoric, but there's a reason behind this whole thing.
2: Too late, but...
0: Yeah, because there's a reason behind it. There's a 32-year-old guy in Florida by the name of Anthony. He was arrested last month after an altercation with his girlfriend that started that same way. His girlfriend asked Anthony to stop passing gas.
2: He gave her the old Dutch oven?
0: Yeah, just absolutely blasted her out of there. And that set her off after she was like, hey, stop. He started arguing with her, called her some mean names. She spat on him, and he responded by strangling her.
2: Oh, God.
0: I mean, come on. He grabbed her by the throat with two hands, pulling her off the bed onto the floor. The girlfriend managed to bite his finger to get him off of her. Police were called, said later he was choking her for several seconds and couldn't breathe, and he said he choked her because she spit on her, not because of the old gas chamber that was being released beforehand.
2: Spitting is disrespectful. We can all get on board with that.
0: Yeah.
2: Probably one of the most disrespectful things you can do to another human being, but also hotboxing them or giving them the Dutch oven.
0: Yeah,
2: also,
0: not okay.
2: Also disrespectful.
0: Yeah.
2: And probably bad for their health.
0: I mean, you've said it before. You've never broken wind in front of your wife.
2: Not on purpose.
0: Right.
2: I'm sure in my sleep I have, but I didn't stuff her head under the covers.
0: In what, the 20 years you guys have been together plus?
2: Right. Maybe a couple have snuck out in my sleep or, you know, under severe pressure, but...
0: This dude needs to take some notes from you.
2: Yeah, that's disgusting.
0: And everyone has something they can quit, you know, like fast food, shopping... The Cleveland Browns, like things like that, right? For this guy, it should be drugs. A 37-year-old man in New York by the name of Barry was arrested for drug possession last Tuesday as he was on his way to attend his court-ordered drug program.
2: That one always gets me.
0: Now, here's the thing. He was on previous probation for drug offenses. When he stopped at the courthouse, he was searched. They found 35 grams of heroin.
2: That sounds like a lot.
0: Yeah, I mean, I don't think that's a small amount.
2: Okay.
0: Crack cocaine, a digital scale, and packaging materials.
2: He brought the scale to the courthouse?
0: I mean, why wouldn't you?
2: You know, he had the scale on it.
0: You got to perform business wherever business can be performed.
2: Dang.
0: And the courthouse, clearly one of those places. He then sidestepped a 12-year sentence the last time because he was going through the program and whatever else. But officials say the probation deal is now off the table. Plus, there are new drug charges he's facing because... You're not supposed to bring drugs to a courthouse.
2: Oh, the scale is the funniest part.
0: Also, the packaging materials. Like, how do you plan to talk about it? It's like, oh, I was giving him his birthday gifts.
2: Look, I just got
0: to
2: pop by the courthouse real quick. Then I'm going to hit the streets with this crack.
0: Yeah, I'm going to make a couple of extra bucks. But first, I'm going to tell them I don't do drugs.
2: Oh, that's unbelievable.
0: Or he just forgot they were in his pocket. Either which way, dude.
2: That's a bonehead right there.
0: That's why you're on exactly this program right here. That's your Bonehead Bulletin. My name is Brian Riley.
2: Did he have him in, like, an IKEA bag? Like, how was he carrying all this stuff around?
0: It doesn't say, but I'm assuming they were, like, in his pocket, and he had just, like, a big jacket. As I patted him down, like, what is this?
2: The scale.
0: This is your nonsense.
2: Oh, man. All right. Hey, we have Vikings tickets coming up at 8:15 this morning. That train rolls on, so you want to make sure you stick around for that. But before we get to any of that stuff, we got this.
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2: Here's how this goes. I give you four words. You tell me, how are they all connected? This one's easy, Brian.
0: Okay.
2: Crop, tank, halter, tube.
0: Got it.
2: Yeah. Crop, tank, halter, tube. How are all four of those words connected? If you know, go ahead, text in a guest at 320-656-9453. If you do not know, stick around because I got the answer for you coming up in 4.5 minutes.
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2: Before the break, I gave you four words and I asked you how they were all connected. I said crop, tank, halter, tube. E.T., you got it right. Trucker Keith, you got it right. Caden, you got it right, too. We got to get some names on those. Karen got it right. Dustin, Joni, Turkey Tim in the house.
14: Hey!
2: Lisa got it right. Robin got it right. Leslie, Nicole, Lisa again, Nate, Kendra. They all got it right, and you wanted to chime in?
15: Hi, are they all types of shirts?
2: They are all types of shirts. You are correct.
15: Wonderful.
2: Unfortunately, we don't give anything away for How's It Connected.
15: That's okay.
2: But now you've told everyone how it's all connected.
15: Wonderful.
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0: Good morning. Who's this?
1: This is Jean.
0: Hey, Jean, are you ready to play for some Vikings tickets?
1: Oh, definitely.
0: All right. That sounds good to me. So when we come back, Brian Riley is going to ask me a question about football and the Vikings, or both, or neither. And all you have to do is guess whether I get the answer right or wrong, okay? If you guess correctly, you're getting qualified to go to that game. If not, we're going to go to the 99th texter, texting in the word podcast to get them qualified, okay?
1: Perfect.
0: But you got first crack at it, Gene. We're going to play next, okay?
1: All righty.
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0: Your laughter at 20 after, brought to you by the law offices of Bradshaw and Bryant on Wild Country 99. The Kelly Jordan Show on Wild Country 99 is brought to you by the great people at C&D Granite, who have done a ton of work in my house, so I always like to give a tip of the hat to C&D Granite. 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
4: Hopefully they can get my kitchen done at some point. That'd be sweet.
0: Hopefully.
4: Fingers crossed.
0: Hopefully. We'll see. I'll put in a good word for
4: you. Yeah, let them know. Let them know, hey, what up?
0: But hey, we got more Vikings tickets that we're giving away this week. Now, which game is this, Brian Riley?
4: This is the Vikings taking on the Falcons November 29th.
0: Okay.
4: And that's going to be a banger of a game.
0: Yes, and it's so easy to win these tickets because you don't have to know anything about football.
4: No.
0: You just listen at 8:15. Brian Riley asked me a football-related question.
4: That's right.
0: And all you have to say is, yes, Kelly's going to get it right, or no, Kelly's going to get it wrong. You guess correctly, you're entered in to win.
4: It's literally that simple, and honestly, just say he's probably going to get it wrong.
0: Oh.
4: It's better odds your way if you're trying to win.
0: Well, here's the other thing, though. We have a suite that we're giving away for a Vikings game. And you can go to our website. Maybe you don't want to call in to play. You can go to our website, wildcountry99.com,
4: yep,
0: and you can get entered in to win a suite at a Vikings game there.
4: And it's all thanks to Pepsi, and it's the Vikings taking on the Panthers that game. Unlimited food, unlimited drinks. The desserts, my buddy just went.
0: Yeah.
4: The desserts there look insane.
0: I'm not surprised, sir.
4: Oh, man, I'm jealous.
0: So thank you, Pepsi, for all of this. We'll be listening at 8:15 to win your Vikings tickets here on the Kelly Jordan Show, which is on Wild Country 99 and brought to you by the phenomenal people over there at C&D Granite. In today's Laughter at 20 After, comedian John Caparulo talks about how he wasn't meant to get up early.
9: I can't go to work. I'm too lazy to go to work. Anybody else lazy? Lazy people? Some of you can hardly clap, all right? I'm lazy. When you go to bed and start setting your alarm clock for PM, why even set it at all? You know, I'm setting it for like 1:30 the other day. I go, I don't want to oversleep or nothing. My last job I was working at, I worked at a golf course. I had to be at work at 5 in the morning. 5 in the morning. That's early. Dude, roosters look at you and go, what are you doing up right now, dude? That's just early, dude.
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1: It's time to focus on the good news with Happy Hour.
2: It makes me happy.
0: Can you imagine at 48 years old putting on the old shoulder pads and going up against college students?
3: No.
0: Well, that's exactly what happened.

0: shape for 48 years old.
1: Yeah.
0: So his oldest son said, why don't you go ahead and give it a shot, Dad? We're both taking classes together. I'm on the football team. Why don't you join the football team, Dad? So Justin couldn't think of any of the negatives, so he decided to do it. There was an opening on the field. He put in a lot of work, got in a seriously good shape, and hit the field. You ready to hear him talking about it? Because this is kind of funny, and this is how I'd expect a 48-year-old guy to talk about it.
2: I feel good. I mean, I'm sore all the time. I hadn't hit anyone in a football game in 30 years, so that felt good to do. I mean, I'm just sprinting all the time, so my hamstrings are on fire. A lot of guys call me Mr. Buzzard. I just realized I can do this.
0: But he did play a game and actually did fairly well.
1: Heck yeah.
0: I don't know how that works. Like, are you just eligible like for college sports? As long as you never went pro?
1: You're eligible until you use them. Like, the moment you use it, the clock runs.
0: So had he played all 4 years in college,
1: right,
0: he wouldn't be able to go back and do this.
1: Because he used 2 years or whatever it was, okay, he was able to go back and do what he had to do.
0: That's crazy.
1: Yeah.
0: I don't know if at 48 I would want to do that.
1: Like, you could go do that if you wanted to, if your hoop dreams were...
0: Right.
1: Trying to be in fruition, I guess.
0: Or dashed.
1: Yeah, you could go and hammer one home and go be a basketball star.
0: Oh, that's hilarious, dude. Yeah. I know that there's like, colleges are trying to like bring, like let players go play in the pros and then come back to college. They're trying to prevent that now.
1: Yeah, it's all goofy. Sports now as an adult, it's not getting as fun because people are trying to loophole everything.
0: Right. It's such a business now. It's such a money grab.
1: Well, it's crazy because somebody was talking. He's the new head coach of the Bills.
0: Yeah.
1: He was talking about the draft process. A lot of those athletes that get drafted are taking a pay cut now.
0: Really?
1: Yeah, because of how much money the NIL...
0: Oh, they're making in the college.
1: Yeah, so they're taking a pay cut going to the NFL, so a lot of guys are staying because they're going to make more money.
0: Dude, this guy could easily get an NIL deal.
1: Oh, he's
0: 48-year-old playing college football?
1: I'd be willing to bet that he probably gets an NIL.
0: Ben Gay could come after him, right?
1: Right. Any of those.
0: Knee braces. Yeah.
1: Yeah, all of it. Retirement plans.
0: Yes.
1: They could have every single thing for them.
0: So go get the bag, man. That's what I say.
1: That's fantastic.
0: Anyway, congratulations to Justin Buzzard, 48 years old, playing for San Jose College.
1: Heck yeah.
0: This is all thanks to Audio Video Extremes. They're the ones who say, man, we love Happy Hour. Please keep doing it. And so we keep doing Happy Hour because we want to keep Audio Video Extremes happy. They keep us happy. And hopefully by hearing these stories, it keeps you happy. That was today's Happy Hour. We got to look at your local news on the way next. And you know the song because it's all about today. Do you remember?
1: Oh, yeah.
0: But why did Earth, Wind, and Fire choose today of all days to write a song about? I'm going to tell you. It's all coming up. But before we get to that, we got this.
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0: We want to say good morning to everybody listening in Wing, North Dakota, population 132. And shout out to a couple of firefighters, Allie and Frank, who assisted the city in pigging their water lines last week. Pigging is a process that involves inserting a solid object called a pig into a pipeline to clean and inspect it. 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And that's what you call a city coming together for all 0.64 square miles. And that's why Wing, North Dakota, you get today's Small Town Salute.
3: That was your Small Town Salute on the Kelly Jordan Show.
0: Small Town Salute brought to you by Held Up Construction.
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10: Jake Judd filling in for Jennifer Leverins now joins us from our newsroom. Flock those cameras. He has that and a couple of other stories for you as he now joins us from our sister station's newsroom, which is KNSI. This is Jake Judd. Hello there, Jake.
11: Hello. Good morning. St. Cloud Police will brief the city council this afternoon on the city's license plate reader cameras, the latest city to take a second look at the technology. Now, according to Mayor Jake Anderson, he wants the facts out in the open since much of the talk so far has been based on rumor. He calls the cameras a powerful tool, but says people's freedoms need to be protected too. Now, the city has 10 fixed cameras, including 5 new ones that are on some major bridges, plus readers and 39 squad cars. Now, recently, Sherburne County, Duluth, and Minnesota dumped the cameras as well. Several of the communities have over public concern. That meeting gets underway at 4:30. Important to note, it's open to the public, not a public hearing. You can show up. Doesn't mean you can say anything. This is an informative thing only.
10: It's crazy that people are like cutting those cameras down, like cutting the poles down. It's wild to see what's going on with these things.
11: And one has been cut down here in St. Cloud. A couple between St. Cloud and Sartell have been damaged. And the city's on the hook for that. They're $3,000 a piece to replace when someone cuts them down.
10: Lord have mercy.
11: So they ain't cheap. In Minneapolis, Whittier neighbors are discussing a permanent memorial for Alex Preddy, who was killed by federal immigration agents on Nicollin Avenue in January. Ideas include public art, preserving the exact spot where he died, and neighbors can also weigh in through an online survey. And then real quick before we go, a fall officially begins tomorrow at 7:04 p.m. Central Time. So I know we've had a lot of pumpkin spice lattes, all that jazz already, but technically fall does not begin until tomorrow. So everybody, you were jumping the gun till then.
10: We already got the fall weather on hand. That's for dang sure.
11: Mm-hmm. Oh, today it feels like it. Yep.
10: But usually we get those warm days in October too. So I don't know. Is it still okay to say Indian summer? I don't know.
12: I mean, you just said it, so I think.
11: Yeah, I was going to say Native American summer just to be PC.
10: Okay, yeah, I don't know. That's what my mom used to call it. So it probably isn't right anymore because she says a lot of things that are offensive.
12: That's
10: so
12: very true.
11: Speaking of big moms. Yeah.
10: Yeah, so we always get that nice little warm snap there. But all right, well, if that was offensive, I really do apologize. I don't mean to be offensive to anybody. But anyway, what were we saying? All right, thank you, Jake.
11: Thank you.

0: So why did they choose the 21st night of September?
1: Sometimes Kelly finds things interesting that no one else does. We mean absolutely no one. It's time for Maybe It's Just Me.
0: You might like this one. I know, Brian Riley, I know you like when I do the musical ones.
2: Yeah, I love it.
0: And why did they call the song September? Well, I think the song is just called September by Earth, Wind, and Fire, right?
2: It is called September.
0: Right. And why did they choose September 21st? Now, you know the song. You've probably heard it a million times in your lifetime. If you've ever been to a wedding, you've definitely heard it. And it's an absolute banger.
2: I love this song.
0: Right? Still.
3: Do you remember 21st night of September?
0: I actually saw a video one time breaking down why this is the perfect dance song at a wedding.
2: And?
0: It's like the rhythm, it's the 4-4 beat and everything else.
2: The vibes are immaculate.
0: It's got a disco vibe to it, so older people like it, young people like it. Anyway, why did they choose this date? Now, for years, people were going around saying, well, it didn't really mean anything. It was just, it sounded good in the song. Well, that's actually not true, because the 21st night of September was actually when Maurice White's son was supposed to be born.
2: Oh.
0: So in recognition of that day, he came out with this song. Ah, oh, love this song so much. Anyway, and that's why he came out with this song. And fun fact, this song actually wasn't released until November.
2: Wait, what?
0: Yeah, so it came out in November. So I would have held on to it for a year. Be like, let's drop this thing on September 21st.
2: Yeah, they missed the boat and nobody likes it because it's an old-sounding song.
0: I think it was 2018 that September 21st landed on a Saturday.
2: Yeah.
0: And I had so many wedding requests for that day to DJ weddings.
2: Yeah.
0: I ended up doing my cousin's wedding that day because, you know, he trumped everybody else.
2: Well, but, of course.
0: Yeah, it was just like everyone was like, I want to get married on that day and I want that song played and I want the dance floor packed.
2: Do you get a lot of people that want that NSYNC song? Like in May?
0: It's gonna be May.
2: Yeah, do you get a lot of that for the month of May?
0: No, not really.
2: No?
0: There was a lot, you know, it was really popular when we were in that stretch of time when in the early 2000s, when like 02-02-02 was the date, or 03-03-03.
2: Sure.
0: Those were super popular days, okay. But not so much on that song. There was no song for those days, that's just what it was. But now you know when you hear this. Next time you're at a wedding and you hear this, you're like, hey, do you know why he chose this date?
2: It's a fun fact.
0: It's when his son was going to be born. His son.
2: Yeah.
0: Born.
2: Well, when was he born? Not the 21st.
0: Now, there's another fun fact for you. His son was actually came in about 6 weeks early. He was born on August 1st.
2: Oh.
0: He was born super early, so.
2: Okay. That is a fun fact.
0: But they already had the song written. What was he going to do? He couldn't go back and change it.
2: On the 1st of August.
0: Ugh.
2: August. Yeah, if the song was called August, not September.
0: Not quite the banger, is it?
2: No.
0: Not quite the banger this one is. But now you know why the 21st night of September was used in this Earth, Wind, and Fire song. And if you've never heard this song before, you got to get on that.
2: Like it.
0: But maybe you didn't find that one interesting. I hope you did, because I really did find that interesting, because I never knew that until, like, just today, this morning.
2: I like it.
0: And, you know, I'll have another one for you tomorrow. You might not like that one either. Totally fine with that as well, because I will look you dead in the windows of your soul and tell you, fine, I like it, and, maybe the bit.
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0: Kevin from the Boot Shack. What's going on, Kevin?
5: Hey, guys. Thanks, everybody, coming out Saturday night. The Angel Reigns fundraiser went over great. When you listen to these vets and these people talking about what a difference it makes in their lives, like the guy that he said, just by going out there and bonding with the horses, and the one guy said, I don't know if I'd be here anymore if it wasn't for that, for the Angel Reigns. And you find out it costs $600 a month to maintain these horses between the different hay they need and the vet bills. And I think about the guy who's there over the weekend, got the Kenitrek hunting boots and hiking boots that we sell. We've got them in size and width, all the way to 16s, in both men's and ladies' sizes also. We can fit people to a T, and they change people's lives. So the guy that comes in, the dad comes in, he gets up here because the son could walk all day in his, and he couldn't before. He goes, that's enough for me. makes a big difference.
0: Where do they find you, Kevin?
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3: You know what? I take that back. Maybe it wouldn't have been annoying because it'd be cool to see William Shatner in a concert. So you know he's in this metal band now or whatever?
4: No, he's not.
3: Yeah, he is. And he's 95.
4: Like a real band?
3: Yes. Now, he's doing it William Shatner style, though. So let me play you a little clip of William Shatner at 95 years old doing... I got a little clip of him doing Enter Sandman and what's the other... Oh, Crazy Train. But here he is greeting the crowd.
5: I want to say hello. I'm so glad you're here. I'm so glad they're here. And I'm so glad I'm here.
3: Then they launch into a Crazy Train, right? But this is the part. You know how like he would do those spoken word albums? William Shatner would?
4: Yeah, I mean,
3: Back in the day. I'm sure you don't own one.
4: I don't own one, but right, I heard people talking about it.
3: Anyway, so here he is doing Enter Sandman and William Shatner style. Here he's like, Enter Night. Here we go. Take my hand.
4: Dude, ick. Why?
3: I don't know how long I could sit through that, man. It'd be fun for like the first couple of minutes because it's such a novelty. But after that, boy, that would be a tough sit.
4: You know what's funny is like I keep going online and I'm looking to see what this crowd is of the William Shatner metal band.
3: Like who shows up for that?
4: All the photos are of the stage, but like from the kneecaps up.
3: Okay.
4: So it really makes me wonder how many people were in attendance for this William Shatner.
3: Where was this?
4: It was yesterday. It's the debut of William Shatner and his heavy metal band, the Euchres.
3: Okay.
4: Yesterday in Chicago at Riot Fest 2026.
3: Okay.
4: Yuck. Yeah. I honestly, after hearing him do spoken word, I would have got up and left.
3: Yeah. I mean, it's kind of a joke that he does that kind of thing.
4: Kind of a joke.
3: I mean, it is a joke, but I don't know if it's a joke to him. I don't know if he, to be honest, I don't know if he's in on it.
4: Well, he's always said he wants to live to be like forever. He doesn't want to die. So he's doing everything he can.
3: He's 95, man.
4: Dude, that's
3: still out there doing it. We should all be so lucky.
4: Maybe not join a metal band. Like, maybe do a polka group.
3: Enter Light.
4: Yeah. Do narrations, dude. Like, at least you're good at those.
3: Polka would be pretty sweet.
4: That would be pretty okay. Now, President Trump has already renamed a couple of things, mm-hmm. right? The Gulf of Mexico is now the Gulf of America.
3: Is that official? I don't even know.
4: It's on my Google Earth thing.
3: Is it? Okay.
4: So it's there. What was the newest one? He changed Lake Ontario to
3: Lake America.
4: Lake America, because, you know, don't have that many new names. Now he wants to change AI because he says the name artificial intelligence.
3: To American intelligence?
4: Well, he says AI is bad, so he has new names. Are you ready for these?
3: Yeah.
4: He has them between three, which you can vote on a poll on Twitter. It's either A, superior intelligence.
3: Oh, I don't like that.
4: Two, supreme intelligence.
3: I don't like that one either.
4: Or three, extreme intelligence.
3: Yeah, if I had to choose one, I'd choose extreme intelligence.
4: Per Twitter, the leading one right now is 41.4% for superior intelligence.
3: Okay.
4: There's other ones that were suggested. Advanced intelligence, American intelligence was the other one. Mathematical intelligence and numerical derivation. That's what? Mind.
3: Okay.
4: Or unbound super intelligent augmentation, or USA, were some of the other ones people had commented in there.
3: Oh,
4: no,
3: for Pete's sake.
4: If they're actually going to change any of it, but let's not call it superior or supreme intelligence.
3: I hate those. Yeah, I hate those.
4: They sound like they're about to take over the world, which, scarily enough, AI might actually take over the world.
0: Mm-hmm. 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
1: 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And that's why Wing, North Dakota, you get today's Small Town Salute.
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Thomas Rhett, Wild Country 99. What's up? It's Brian Riley. Welcome in Monday. Hopefully you're having a great Monday. I mean, you should. Vikings won yesterday. I'm trying to be positive on a Monday. Just, it's tough. You want to hear something? Let me know. 656-WILD. Blaine.

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The fact that Kelly Jordan has more correct than I do in the Pro Football Pick'em, it upsets me. 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

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We've got a chance to put...

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Wild Country 99, because President Trump wants to now change the name of AI because he says it's bad. 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Can we vote none of them? All sound like they're going to take over, which... It must

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12: 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More than anything, we're tired of politics as usual. Politicians in St. Paul ignored big problems. The problems got huge, and now those same elected officials claim to have the solution. Eric Putnam is one of those politicians. Here's the truth. While local prosecutors have estimated the fraud to be as high as $9 billion, Eric Putnam refused to hold state officials accountable. He voted against common sense solutions like requiring state agencies to publish plans to combat waste, fraud, and abuse. He even opposed holding accountable the state officials who failed us despite evidence that fraud totaled billions of dollars. But now it's campaign season, and Putnam is claiming otherwise. Those are the same old political games that have gotten us into this mess. Don't reward politics as usual. Let's get Minnesota back on track. And that starts with opposing Eric Putnam in November. This independent expenditure is paid for by ProJobs Majority. It is not coordinated with or approved by any candidate, nor is any candidate responsible for it.
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We're a little bit over an hour away from brand new country music that you decide whether we keep or get rid of. Something we call Love It or Lose It. It's all thanks to our friends over at Painesville Chevrolet. And of course, I got new music for you. I'm excited about today. That's all I'm going to tell you, but we got it for you. 12:30 here on Wild.

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Chris Wendell, Wild Country 99. I find this to be kind of funny. Young adults, I guess, don't know that they're being scammed, even though they're not being scammed. You know when you're at the grocery store and then asked if you want cash back? Young adults think that it's free money being handed to them and that it's not coming from their bank account. Like, I get honest mistake until you look at your bank account afterwards. Like, maybe just keep an eye on that.

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Morgan Wallen on St. Cloud's number one for New Country, Wild Country 99, and money going to be put in your pocket. The brain drain is back thanks to LJ Plumbing. All you have to do is listen. Starting Monday, 7 a.m., first chance to win. We're going to do it four chances throughout the day. 10 questions right, 60 seconds separating you from $1,000. All right, get the details, Wild Country 99.

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Tucker Wetmore on St. Cloud's number one for new country. It's Wild Country 99. Ryan Riley hanging out with you, of course. You want to hear something to get you through this Monday? Let me know at 656-WILD. 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

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Like, he's got 21 currently. I have 20. Ugh, I need to really figure some things out. By the way, if Kelly gets a perfect week, you got a chance at $1,000 plus giving away an extra $100 every single week, all thanks to Yarmin Ford. 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Cody Johnson is on. 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

It's number one for new country. It's Wild Country 99 on the way next. Brand new country music. You decide whether we keep or get rid of. This song, a little bit of a remix, but also a brand new song. I'm excited about it. It's coming off a brand new album from one of the biggest stars in country music right now. All right, details and the song coming up in a bit. All thanks to our friends at Painesville Chevrolet. Right now, Dirk's Wild.

St. Cloud's number one for new country, Wild Country 99. It's time for Love It or Lose It, all thanks to Painesville Chevrolet, where you decide whether we keep or get rid of the brand new song. And he just dropped his latest studio album, Riley Green, and That's Just Me is the title of it. Think As You Drunk is on it. Fantastic song. But this song, one of my favorites off the album, because it's kind of a remix, but it's also an original at the same time. It's Riley Green, Brooks and Dunn, Pave All Them Red Dirt Roads. Brand new music here on Wild Country 99.

Riley Green, Brooks and Dunn, pave all them red dirt roads. Your love it or lose it song of the day. All thanks to Painesville Chevrolet. Now's your time. Let me know what you think. That was off his new album, That's Just Me, Riley Green, which came out over the weekend. Just text me, love, L-O-V-E, 656, wild, if you want to keep that song, or lose, L-O-S-E, never want to hear it again. Voting's up to you, all right? Love it or lose it every week with Painesville Chevrolet.

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7: Minnesota families are tired from all the challenges over the past few years. More than anything, we're tired of politics as usual. Politicians in St. Paul ignored big problems. The problems got huge, and now those same elected officials claim to have the solution. Eric Putnam is one of those politicians. Here's the truth. While local prosecutors have estimated the fraud to be as high as $9 billion, Eric Putnam refused to hold state officials accountable. He voted against common sense solutions like requiring state agencies to publish plans to combat waste, fraud, and abuse. He even opposed holding accountable the state officials who failed us despite evidence that fraud totaled billions of dollars. But now it's campaign season, and Putnam is claiming otherwise. Those are the same old political games that have gotten us into this mess. Don't reward politics as usual. Let's get Minnesota back on track. And that starts with opposing Eric Putnam in November. This independent expenditure is paid for by ProJobs Majority. It is not coordinated with or approved by any candidate, nor is any candidate responsible for it.
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I've said it before. We may or may not have tickets to go see Ella Langley at Grand Casino Arena coming up here on Halloween. But if we do have tickets, you want to know, right? 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
12: And then, is it wrong to be dating multiple guys and none of them know about the other ones? 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

Morgan Wallen, Wild Country 99, and that is going to do it for me, Brian Riley. Have a great rest of your Monday. Hopefully, not too big of a slog for you. All right, going to get better as the week progresses. I promise. All right, we'll talk to you later. Lainey Wilson, it's Wild Country 99.

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Wild Country 99, St. Cloud's number one for new country, Chris and Chelsea. Chelsea Valentine, Chris is down at a training. Imagine that, getting his brain even bigger than what it already is. Today is the last day of summer, and I actually took the dogs to the beach yesterday because I'm one of those types of people. It is going to be nothing but high 60s for the next couple of weeks, and I'm kind of here for it. Here's Kid Myself, John Morgan, now on Wild Country.

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13: Minnesota families are tired from all the challenges over the past few years. More than anything, we're tired of politics as usual. Politicians in St. Paul ignored big problems. The problems got huge, and now those same elected officials claim to have the solution. Eric Putnam is one of those politicians. Here's the truth. While local prosecutors have estimated the fraud to be as high as $9 billion, Eric Putnam refused to hold state officials accountable. He voted against common sense solutions like requiring state agencies to publish plans to combat waste, fraud, and abuse. He even opposed holding accountable the state officials who failed us despite evidence that fraud totaled billions of dollars. But now it's campaign season, and Putnam is claiming otherwise. Those are the same old political games that have gotten us into this mess. Don't reward politics as usual. Let's get Minnesota back on track. And that starts with opposing Eric Putnam in November. This independent expenditure is paid for by ProJobs Majority. It is not coordinated with or approved by any candidate, nor is any candidate responsible for it.
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Chris and Chelsea. Chelsea Valentine. I was actually talking to somebody at It's Finally Friday, where Chris and I are at on Fridays at Ultimate Sports Bar and Grill. And I was looking at his phone. It looked so sad. The screen was completely cracked. 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

Chelsea Valentine on Wild Country 99 with Chris and Chelsea. I like it. I love it. Looking at my football picks, I don't know how I do it, but we've teamed up with Yarmon Ford, and it is our weekly pigskin pick'em, where you just head to wildcountry99.com. 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I go a little bit of gut. I go with a little bit of the statistics, and every once in a while, I just like throwing a little curveball in there. But that's right. 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

0: Country 99, St. Cloud's number one for new country. Chris and Chelsea, I'm Chelsea Valentine. And even though Morgan got snubbed by the CMAs,
1: they're having their 60th annual CMA award show on November 19th. He didn't get a single nomination.
0: He's too busy releasing songs for Grand Theft Auto 6 and hunting. He's been in his deer stand a lot. Very happy. Here's Morgan now.

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Scooter. Ah, Scotty McCreery. 5 more minutes. I'm Wild Country 99. Chris and Chelsea. Chelsea Valentine. Got to talk to Scooter over the summer up at Freedom Fest. And when he performed that song on stage, he played all of his old footage of him growing up with his guitar and hanging out with his grandpa, who is now up in heaven watching him. Just amazing, his whole life and career. Time flies by so fast. Here's Max McNow, Now Better Me For You on Wild Country 99.

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Chelsea Valentine, I love getting on the road over the weekend, passing so many of our farm fields, and they're getting ready for harvest. The beans are starting to dry out. The corn is starting to dry out. Some of the fields have already been ripped. It seemed kind of early, but all I know is that our farmers work so hard, and that's why we're acknowledging our harvest heroes with our friends at Magnify Financial. And we want to recognize our hardworking farmers who keep Central Minnesota going and growing with our harvest heroes. So if you know of a local farmer or farm family or ag worker who deserves a shout out, nominate them now at wildcountry99.com or text us at 320-656-WILD, recognizing our local harvest heroes.

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Let's go. Brain Drain. 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

0: seconds is all that stands between you and thousands of dollars. Yeah! The Wild Country 99 LJ Brain Drain is back and paying out more than ever. 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

Wild Country 99, Chelsea Valentine with Chris and Chelsea. Now, when Chris proposed, I was so taken aback. It was so sweet and thoughtful, and that's how I knew that my friends really helped him with it. But if he would have done what this inventor did, I would have been super blown away. There's this tech creator who built a handheld compass for his fiance, and it locks into the nearest Taco Bell, even counting down the remaining walking distance. Now, that's really sweet. Here's Say It So, Dan.

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Country 99, St. Cloud's number one for new country. Chris and Chelsea Valentine. Okay, so he says he's putting music on pause, maybe forever, because he wants to do what the Lord wants him to do. I think that's very admirable. Jelly Roll says he's already got ACMs and CMAs. He's already been inducted to the Grand Ole Opry, which is huge. And now he wants to pursue maybe acting. We'll see what's next. Let me tell

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4: Minnesota families are tired from all the challenges over the past few years. More than anything, we're tired of politics as usual. Politicians in St. Paul ignored big problems. The problems got huge, and now those same elected officials claim to have the solution. Eric Putnam is one of those politicians. Here's the truth. While local prosecutors have estimated the fraud to be as high as $9 billion, Eric Putnam refused to hold state officials accountable. He voted against common sense solutions like requiring state agencies to publish plans to combat waste, fraud, and abuse. He even opposed holding accountable the state officials who failed us despite evidence that fraud totaled billions of dollars. But now it's campaign season, and Putnam is claiming otherwise. Those are the same old political games that have gotten us into this mess. Don't reward politics as usual. Let's get Minnesota back on track. And that starts with opposing Eric Putnam in November. This independent expenditure is paid for by ProJobs Majority. It is not coordinated with or approved by any candidate, nor is any candidate responsible for it.
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They've been around for over 100 years. They have so many great things. I mean, we're talking thousands of items, and a lot of them are award-winning recipes. So here's how you win the Wheel of Meat. I'm going to give you a keyword right now. You can text it in. Text it in as many times as you can. I'm going to spin the wheel. 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Hey, Charles, 3, 2, 1. Winner, winner, ham dinner. I love this because it's just in time for soup season. Being that this is the last day of summer and we got fall, we got a lot of soups we got to make. 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

0: 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Unpredictable. 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

93.9, Chris and Chelsea. I'm Chelsea Valentine. My husband, Chris, currently at training right now. But yesterday, as a good husband should, I was sitting down with a book on the couch, and he puts on the Red Zone channel so that I could keep up with all of the teams. And, you know, he starts his sweet little mansplaining like he does, telling me, okay, Chelsea, we're taking on the Bears today. I know, dude. I know. I'm on fantasy football. And look who won her picks. 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
1: It's Taylor Swift season. I mean, football season. So excited for football to be kicking off. We're doing our weekly Pigskin Pick'ems. We love doing that. And I also love to see Taylor Swift cheering on her man. Taylor Swift and Travis Kelce recently enjoyed a date at Kelce and Patrick Mahomes' Kansas City restaurant. It's 1587, so it's the two football jersey numbers put together. And they were able to sit down and enjoy after the season opening game against the Denver Broncos. And then they just pulled out another win. Taylor Swift seen yelling, "That's my husband." I think it's so sweet for those two. So there you go. Just get ready for a long, long
0: now,
1: season.
0: Now you're in the Nashville Know with Chris and Chelsea. 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

0: Minnesota families are tired from all the challenges over the past few years. More than anything, we're tired of politics as usual. Politicians in St. Paul ignored big problems. The problems got huge, and now those same elected officials claim to have the solution. Eric Putnam is one of those politicians. Here's the truth. While local prosecutors have estimated the fraud to be as high as $9 billion, Eric Putnam refused to hold state officials accountable. He voted against common sense solutions like requiring state agencies to publish plans to combat waste, fraud, and abuse. He even opposed holding accountable the state officials who failed us despite evidence that fraud totaled billions of dollars. But now it's campaign season, and Putnam is claiming otherwise. Those are the same old political games that have gotten us into this mess. Don't reward politics as usual. Let's get Minnesota back on track. And that starts with opposing Eric Putnam in November. This independent expenditure is paid for by ProJobs Majority. It is not coordinated with or approved by any candidate, nor is any candidate responsible for it.
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Wild Country 99, Chris and Chelsea. Chelsea Valentine, and it is coming back, y'all. The brain drain, the most intense 60 seconds in radio. Answer 10 questions in 60 seconds, and you could win $1,000. We gave away so much cash last year that I'm shocked that they're bringing it back. But thank you to our friends at LJ Plumbing and Heating. They are awesome. We are going to be starting the brain drain again, the LJ Brain Drain, coming up next.

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Have you ever tried to race a cop? Normally, I don't encourage this, but this actually happened, or did it? Chelsea Valentine of Wild Country 99 with Chris and Chelsea. There was a police car that joined into a drag race. So all these cars were lined up. It was a red light, and they saw this cop car next to him, and they were like, oh my gosh, we need to be cool. And then he just did a burnout. Turns out it was a 22-year-old who stole a cop car from a repair shop. And then he fixed it up, and then he entered it into the drag race, and then ended up getting pulled over later. That is absolutely wild.

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Did you hear about the 48-year-old dad who is now playing college football? I can't make this up. Wild Country 99, Chris and Chelsea. Chelsea Valentine. The guy's name is Justin Buzzard. 48 years old. He's been working hard to get in shape. And yes, he actually is enrolled at San Jose City College in California. And he is their defensive lineman, one of them. And he just couldn't play back in the day, ironically, because he was getting injured all the time when he was younger. And then his son, who's out of college, encouraged him to go chase his dream. I don't know what he's taking at school, but he's living his football dream.

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4: 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Got braids in her hair. 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

0: Riley, picking on his exes. Chris and Chelsea on Wild Country 99. Chelsea Valentine. Riley Green just released his latest album just a few days ago. And one of the songs on there, called Hair Salon, is supposedly taking a little poke at Megan Maroney. Here he is now. Change My Mind.
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Chris and Chelsea, Chelsea Valentine. And the reason why I think that we're number one with new country is because we listen to you when you say that you like certain songs or you want us to change something up or even to bring new music to our attention. 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
2: 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I'd been out on the road, lonely at night, and it'd been a while

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And boy, let me tell you, she was the prettiest thing I'd ever seen in a pair of boots. 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
1: We are celebrating Oktoberfest at Grand Champion Meats. That's going down this Wednesday. We already gave away a whole pile of tickets for people to go and celebrate. They have food, drink, music. 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And that's going down right there at Grand Champion Meats in Foley. 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All brought to you by our friends at Kelman Reuter, attorneys that make a difference. Chelsea Valentine, I'm headed out for tonight, and we will be back actually on Wednesday. Barry will be in tomorrow. More great music right here in Wild Country 99, and I hope you all have a great rest of your night. It's the last night of summer. Enjoy it. 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